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2: Yeah, we're about to get you this money, man. On a Tuesday afternoon, what's poppin'? 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

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It is EJ. Huge shout out to my girl, SZA. Can you believe that it's been 9 years since her debut album, Control, came out? We still rocking with you, girl. We love us some SZA, man. Let's go. Kill Bill on Kiss.

0: Yo, it's 102.7 KISS FM, LA's number one hit music station. My name is EJ. I want to know, is this suspicious if your partner does not want to share locations with you?
1: It depends. I will say it depends. I mean, I've been married for 6 years, but before we got married, we were dating for like 7 years. Mm-hmm. We've shared our locations since the beginning or since we were able to share locations. There is, I think, when I know the date's like around like our anniversary or birthday, I know he kind of tries to set up off his location because I kind of know what he's getting. So like I see like during that time we go out like on vacation, or he buys me jewelry or flowers and stuff like that. He doesn't want me to know what he's getting. But if he turns it off for a reason and I don't know the dates or anything, I think it's kind of suspicious a little bit. Something like they don't want you to know, or I don't know, maybe there's something funky there.
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0: appreciate you hanging out on a Tuesday. My name is EJ. If you want a pair of tickets into our Kiss FM album listening party for Olivia Rodrigo's newest album on June 11th here in Burbank, I'm going to get you a shot at winning in about 20 minutes. 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

Yo, 102.7 KISS FM, LA's number one hit music station. My name is EJ. I told myself I was going to watch Love Island this season. What are we, like 10 episodes in? And I still have yet to see one single episode. Yeah, I'm sorry. My ADD be getting the best of me. It's KISS.

Yeah, Dean, so easy to fall in love on 102.7 Kiss FM, LA's number one hit music station. It is EJ. Can I just say, nothing messes up my workday more than coming to work and being made to work. Like, I definitely did not come here for all of that, y'all. 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
2: 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We'll do it again tomorrow. Yeah, I'm going to leave you with some Sabrina Carpenter house tour on KISS FM.

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2: You made it through Tuesday. I always say that Tuesdays are the hardest days of the week. So congratulations. I'm Kayla, and for EJ tonight, Malcolm Todd is going to be joining me on the show at 11. We're going to have fun. One Republic, it's Need Your Love.

0: 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So my friend was visiting town this weekend. She's from Atlanta. And I took her to all of my favorite local food spots. And she was like, you know what? I didn't know LA had this good of food. And I was like, what do you mean? She's like, oh, I heard that the food here was trash. And I said, no, you just need to know where to go. So what is something else that people get wrong about LA?
1: One thing they get wrong about LA is they think we fake.
0: Oh, that's true. That's
1: yeah,
0: true.
1: They think we fake and, you know, we all that, and which we are, you know. But, you know, they get us wrong.
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incredible artists are taking the stage at our iHeartRadio Music Festival in September. We got BTS, Benson Boone, Cardi B, Zara Larsson, and so many more. 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
2: Have you seen the new movie Obsession? Well, apparently it features this little Italian restaurant on Lancashire in North Hollywood called Little Tony's. And since the movie came out, it has gotten so much traction. Like, people are showing up just to sit in the exact booth where a major scene was filmed. And mind you, Little Tony's has been around for 70 years, but I'm glad it's getting all of this notice now. Harry Styles, American Girls.

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I'm Kayla in for EJ tonight. All right, you got to stay here all hour because coming up between now and, let's say, 8:45, I got your chance to win Disneyland tickets. You'll win a 4-pack of one-day, one-park tickets to the Disneyland Resort. Stay close. Yeah.

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So she's taking over Kiss FM on Thursday. 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She's calling it You Plus Me Equals Advice Forever. 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
2: 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It's Teddy Swims with Mr. Know-It-All. She like

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I love this. The Philly-style Italian water ice will be in downtown Disney before the summer starts. And as someone that was born in Philly,

102.7 Kiss FM. So Olivia Rodrigo's new album comes out on Friday, and we're celebrating by throwing a listening party on Thursday in Burbank. You trying to be there? We'll even give you some Olivia Rodrigo merch. It'll be fun. Now, you can't buy your way in. You can only win on Kiss. So I have that chance for you in 15 minutes. So don't move. Drop Dead, song number 5.

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Song number

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1: 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All right, song number 1. Here we go with Tame Impala, Jenny, dare I say, one of the best remixes. This one's Dracula. Yeah.

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Congratulations to Dua Lipa. Freshly married. She actually had two ceremonies, one at the courthouse, the other in Sicily. She a wifey now. Okay.

0: 102.7 Kiss FM. So I was having this debate with EJ. I said that newborn babies can't be ugly. And he disagreed. He said that there are babies that are ugly. Do you agree? John out in Burbank.
1: Ugly babies. That is a fact. That is a certified fact. Because I guarantee you that you will come across more ugly babies than you will cute ones. I don't know what it is, but check this out. The ugly babies end up growing up to be a little better looking, because I can admit, I was a little ugly. I was a little messed up in the face, but that is true. But you just can't say it, though.
0: Well, what do you say when they hand you the baby?
1: You got to hit me with this one. Be like this. Look at the smile on this one, huh? Oh, what a good one.
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2: Malcolm Todd is going to be with me on the new hit list at 11 o'clock tonight. You definitely heard his music before, especially if you're chronically on TikTok. He is becoming a household name, and I'm excited to talk to him. Right now, One Republic, I Need Your Love.

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2: All right, so coming up in a few minutes, I have your chance to see Toy Story 5 early. You get to go to a KISS advanced screening at El Capitan Theater June 13th. So make sure you listen to win if you and a friend want to go. Right now, Ariana Grande, it's Hate That I Made You Love Me.

0: realize how much I miss Ariana Grande's ponytail until I saw it on tour. It's 102.7 Kiss FM, LA's number one hit music station. You know, she's been wearing like big Linda hair for years now. When she opened up her tour in the Bay, the ponytail was back. All right, listen, I have your chance to win a 4-pack of tickets to a Kiss FM advanced screening of Toy Story 5. By the way, the official premiere went down tonight. Taylor Swift is there, and she sang her new song, and she sang You Got a Friend in Me. Yeah, I'm really, really jealous. All right, this is your chance to see the movie early, June 13th. 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
3: I just saw a TikTok that Becky G and Alex Warren made to Becky's song Shower, and Alex is actually in the shower. 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
2: All right, so coming up at 11 o'clock, Malcolm Todd is going to be joining me on the new hit list. You have seen him on TikTok. You've definitely heard his song Earrings. And I'm excited to talk to him. Oh, and by the way, his sister is Audrey Hobart. Pretty cool, right? Right now, Justin Bieber, it's Fiji.

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1: 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I'm Kayla, and I'm here with Malcolm Ty.
2: Hi.
1: How are you?
2: I'm good. How are you, Kayla?
1: I am amazing. It's nice to finally meet you. I see you nice all over my social media page.
2: Sorry.
1: Don't apologize. So how has the first 6 months of your 2026 been?
2: 6 months.
1: I know. We're halfway through the year. Isn't it crazy?
2: It's good. It's good. No complaints.
1: Yeah?
2: Yeah.
1: Did you do the things that you set out to do January 1st?
2: Did
1: you make any goals?
2: Yeah, I didn't make too many goals. I just try to keep it simple. Just try to be me.
1: Yeah.
2: Yeah.
1: No, you don't do resolutions or nothing?
2: Sometimes I'll be like, I think I'm reading more than I did last year, and that's nice. I think off the phone, just like make sure my brain's sharper. Sometimes it feels like just the brain mush thing is no good.
1: Yeah.
2: So trying to stay away from that, which I'm doing, I think.
1: Obviously, your year looks different this year than it did a year ago.
2: Mm-hmm.
1: Would you say, what was like the biggest change that you have noticed between now and then last year this time?
2: Oh, man. I mean, it just keeps getting busier. And, you know, I guess I put an album out last year and then an album out this year. And this album is like different because it's bigger and there's more happening. And so I'm doing all the necessary steps to continue to like kind of evolve as an artist. So I think it's just like, it's funny. It's like the same thing. I'm just putting out an album, but now it's like, oh, I'm signing more vinyls this time. And mm-hmm. I'm like going to more of this and I'm playing bigger shows. And so it's just like, it's just doing all the next steps.
1: Yeah. You should be so proud of yourself. You're a household name. Things blew up for you.
2: Household name.
1: Seriously, people know who Malcolm Todd is. You're selling out shows. So what about, how are you feeling about like where you're at personally? Do you feel different? Has the success made you look at things differently, or are you just still the same old?
2: Same old.
1: Okay. Can you pinpoint the moment everything changed for you and like when it happened and how you were feeling when it did?
2: Yeah, I really can't. It's just like been like 4 years of like touring and just putting out so much music. And it's just been this gradual thing. And I think that's why, you know, it's so part of why it's so real. Is because I wasn't skipping any steps and I wasn't, you know, kind of garnering attention off the back of anything else but my, like, true self.
1: That's facts. Well, we're going to talk more with Malcolm Todd all hour. Don't

Did you hear that Olivia Rodrigo is going to be taking over Kiss FM on Thursday at 6 p.m.? And she's going to play new music from her new album a day early. All the details at kissfm.com. 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
1: Malcolm Todd is hanging out on the new hit list. 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
2: Shout out Ian Triplin.
1: Who is that?
2: He's an artist from Pennsylvania that makes really, really awesome music.
1: Genre?
2: Genre, like rap.
1: Okay.
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2: 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It's my favorite.
3: 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What's up, LA? I'm Malcolm Todd, and this is my song, Earrings, on 102.7 KISS FM.

0: get out of it.
1: Malcolm Todd right there. That was Earrings on 102.7 Kiss FM. So, Malcolm, you said online that the song isn't really about earrings. So, can you tell us what it represents?
2: Yeah. Let me try to go back 2 years into my brain real quick. Yeah, it's not about earrings. It's about disconnecting from someone you love, and like there's just like not being able to say everything you want to someone you have a lot to say to is really painful, and it's complicated. And I think that's a little bit about earrings, and and you know, I lost my earrings and I want them back, but I can't even talk to you. And then it's like, whoa, I can't talk to you. Like, this, why is this so hard? Like, this should be so much easier. And then I just go rambling. And that's Earrings.
1: I love the song. I think it's amazing. So many people have been able to resonate with it. Mm-hmm. When you are in those type of situations that inspired this song, mm-hmm. what's the first thing you do? Was it the first thing you did was write this song? Or
2: no, it's definitely like journal. Like, when I'm really torn up about a girl, the journal eats first. And then that helps me like clear my head, and then maybe like pout to my dad or my mom or something, and then write a song.
1: Okay, so then the music comes. So when it comes to maybe this specific song or any song, what comes first? Is it the idea, the melody, the lyrics?
2: Yeah, it's anything. It's like, I think I'm really moved by chords, so a lot of times it's like finding a chord progression that, like, even with no words, I'm just like, oh wow. It's honestly like chords and melody at the same time. Like, just playing the guitar and humming, that like creates something where I'm moved by just like the sound of it, and then I just start spitting bars.
1: Yeah.
2: It
1: sounds like this song is very, very personal to you. So when you put it out into the world, was that kind of scary? Because like, you say it starts in your journal, right? So that's something so close and personal to you. Then millions of people have it. Yeah. That can be kind of like...
2: Yeah. It is nerve-wracking, but I don't know. I just lean into the full 100% confidence. And it's like... Because it's awesome and it's music and I understand what it is. And I feel secure and being vulnerable in front of the whole world. So I'll take that as a superpower and use it.
1: I love that. Well, more with Malcolm Todd after the break. It's the new hit list. Don't move.
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We're going to talk more with Malcolm Todd all about his new album that just came out on Friday. It's called Do That Again. So stay close. It's the new

0: I'm hanging out with Malcolm Todd on the new Hit List. So your new album, Do That Again, is out now. Congratulations.
1: Yeah, thanks.
0: What do you think changed the most about you and your songwriting style and just your everything in general between this album and the last
1: one? Yeah, I think it's just like constantly like growing perspective and confidence. You know, I'm just young. I'm 22 and I learned so much as a person, you know, and I think that's just a music. The music is an extension of me as a person. So I just, you know, gained a little more perspective and gained a little more confidence. And I think that goes a long way in the songwriting process. Those two things.
0: How did you envision people listening to this project?
1: However they want to listen to it. Music is for your enjoyment. So if it's in the bath, if it's on the bike ride, if it's not at all, whatever, just like music should be nothing but, you know, something that supports you. So whatever.
0: Is there a specific song on there that was the hardest to complete?
1: Yeah.
0: And put out?
1: I Saw Your Face was the hardest to complete by far. Took me so long. And we like buzzer beatered it in at the last second. Had to like strip the song down like 3 different times. And that never had happened with me with a song. And it just took forever. But then I knew how good it was. And I saw it through. And I'm so glad because I love that song.
0: Yeah. That's your favorite one?
1: No, they're all my favorites. It depends what day. But I have a soft spot for that one, especially because I work so hard on it.
0: Yeah.
1: Yeah.
0: So when it comes to performing these songs live, do you have a visual of what you want people to see when you're up on stage and you're singing these songs?
1: A little bit. I got to get into the weeds about it a little bit more. But yeah, I'll close my eyes and see myself up on the stage sometimes. And there's things happening. But
0: like gotta, what? Tell us.
1: Man, just...
0: You going to have some dancers just, or something?
1: No. I just want to look hot and sing.
0: I love that.
1: Yeah.
0: Okay, cool. Malcolm, thank you so much. Appreciate you. Album amazing. And good luck with everything.
1: Thanks, Kayla.
0: Thank you.
1: Yay.
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2: So Tate McRae said the song was inspired by a guy that like came up to her at a bar and complained that she was too mysterious. 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

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And now you can make us your number one preset on the new iHeartRadio app too. Don't worry, it's easy. We know you're doing a lot.

All right, my late nighters, what's going on? Why are you up? Are you working like me? Or maybe you're just like hanging out. I don't know. Hit me up on the talkback mic button. Drop me a line. Let me know. That way I don't assume. Yeah, look for the red microphone button on the iHeartRadio app. You can record a message just the same way you do like voice notes to a friend, except you'll send it to me. So I can't wait to hear from you. It's Bruno Mars, Risk It All on KISS.

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2: 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Let's go. It's Teddy Swims, Mr. Know-It-All, on 102.7 KISS FM.

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2: Low-key, I'm still bummed that he brought out Becky G for his LA show at Crypto.com Arena this past weekend. Ugh, I missed it. 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

0: All right, it is 102.7 KISS FM, LA's number one hit music station. It's Natalia hanging out with you. So look, I'm not going to like spoil anything, but just so you know, just a few hours ago, it was the Summer House Reunion Part 3. Yeah, they even revealed who the leak was on that audio. And then, of course, Love Island first vote. Let me tell you, I'm absolutely addicted to Love Island. This is my first time ever watching it, my first season ever. And everyone was right. It's good, at least for me. Like, as my first season, I'm enjoying it. So, yeah, make sure to watch those, get caught up. All right, Bruno Mars, Justin Bieber, next on KISS.
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You know what I trip out on? 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I'm like, we've been so spoiled here because I've been having In-N-Out my entire life, right? Born and raised in the Valley, Roscoe Boulevard right there, Panorama City. That was my first one. Somber on Kiss.

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2: 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She got pushed down by Ariana Grande. Yeah, but this one is still so good. It's Choose in Texas, Ella Langley on 102.7 KISS FM.

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2: 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She has the number one song on the Billboard Hot 100. It is our girl, Ariana Grande. Hate That I Made You Love Me on KISS FM.

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1: Yo, LA is about to be crazy, right? FIFA World Cup kicks off tomorrow. It's going to be a lot of soccer going on. I kind of like it. It's Dominic Fike. This is Baby Doll. Thanks for having us on. It's Kiss.

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2: Well, in this song right here from Justin Bieber, he really credits Hailey for grounding him. 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
2: 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This one's on there. This one, I hate to say it, it's like so good because the song's called Taste So Good. But yeah, this is Niall on 102.7 KISS FM.

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All right, so I get it. Lakers are not in the finals, but like as a sports fan, I'm still watching. Yeah, I mean, like, I don't really care who wins, but game four of the NBA finals goes down tonight. Spurs versus Knicks. We'll see who takes the next W. Zara Larson on KISS.

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2: 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Visitor. It's going to be dropping on July 3rd. 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
2: This is Jana Kramer from Wind Down with Jana Kramer. 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
2: 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Alex Warren could be dropping a brand new album, Wild Child. It's not coming until August. We got some time. This one is so good. This is Fever Dream on KISS.

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2: 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Sabrina.

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2: 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We are not surprised. And I'm loving all these videos from her tour. Ariana Grande, Hate That I Made You Love Me, 102.7 Kiss FM.

It's really the middle of the night, isn't it? Right? A little after 3 a.m. What's up? 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

All right, tomorrow it is happening Thursday. Olivia Rodrigo is going to be taking your advice. 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She's got these answers for our situationships. 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
2: Hey, you know they're going to be at the Hollywood Bowl in September, right? 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Oh, it's going to be so much fun. 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
2: 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I mean, it's Harry Styles. 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It's 102.7 KISS FM. It's American Girls. Harry Styles. Good early morning.

It's 102.7 Kiss FM. Okay, be honest with me. Is it kind of too late to do the Tame Impala and Jenny, like, trend? You know, on Instagram, the walking? Because I have yet to do it, but I'm going on vacation with some girlfriends, and I want to do it so bad. It's Kiss.

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2: Not gonna lie, Alex Warren definitely gets some extra cool points for me because he brought out Becky G at his show at Crypto.com Arena. Such a moment. This is Fever Dream on Kiss. How

All right, that summer weather is kicking in LA. Yeah, next couple days are going to be pretty warm, especially if you're in the valley. I'm out in Tarzana, so yeah, it definitely gets hot out there. But I welcome summer. I welcome the heat. Let's go. I want a summer barbecue. It's 102.7 Kiss FM.

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0: very controversial second date update right now. 102.7 Kiss FM. Here is the issue at hand. Do you court someone, get them to be interested in you with text by using ChatGPT to help you with your responses? Now,
1: yes, slippery slope.
0: Well, yeah, and do not cut paste direct. Like,
1: no, because the dashes give it away.
0: Yeah, you got to be very careful with this stuff. I don't know. I'm going to listen to this whole thing and then weigh in on it. ChatGPT for a date. Have I done it? Yeah.
1: I'm shocked by that, actually.
0: Yeah, I want to back up what my thoughts were to see what they think and see how, you know, it goes over with chat. Right?
1: I'm here for it.
0: Josh. Hey, Josh in Eagle Rock, good morning.
2: Hey, what's up?
0: Hey, bro. Well, you're up. So you met a girl, right? You were texting her, and she called you out on using ChatGPT for responses and then blocked you?
2: Yeah, she did.
0: So how did she know?
2: I am such a dummy. I accidentally left the part in where it says, let me know if you'd like me to make this more formal.
0: Yeah, bro, Josh. I think that's a sign of not paying attention to detail and thoughtfulness, and I might understand her position on this.
2: She responded with classy and proceeded to block me and unmatch.
0: So if I'm you, bro, I would not call me to call her.
1: It's just like a human version of ChatGPT.
0: Yeah, I think this is not going to go well because you kind of exposed your lack of authenticity.
2: Yeah, I mean, you know, I was like really nervous texting her, so.
0: It doesn't matter. You know. Everybody's nervous texting her. But you got to, like, if you're going to do it, you got to clean it all up, bro. You know, you got to cut off the crust of the sandwich. You can't just send the sandwich. So,
2: yeah, I totally understand.
0: You want me to call her and try and get her to say yes to go out with you again?
2: Yeah, I mean, that's
0: after you're blocked.
2: Yeah, I mean, it's kind of a last attempt. I really hope it works.
0: Yeah, you and me both, but...
1: Well, maybe it does. Right, sure. You can apologize.
0: Sure. All right, let's take a break, come back. We'll get her on the line, see what we can do. I know everybody has done it. I've done it. Use chat to, like, come up with ideas to respond to a text or an idea for a date, but you got to clean it up. Next Kiss.
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1: 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I really like him.
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0: 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Jumping right into a second date update here. So here's the deal. The dude, Josh, on the line, Eagle Rock. He met this girl. He wanted to take her out. He's texting back and forth, but he's using chat to come up with his clever responses. Problem is, he didn't erase the bottom part where the chat goes, can I help you in other ways? Can I make other suggestions? Can I do more for you? So it was, you know, kind of a freshman mistake. And she saw it and she called him out. She's like, you're not being authentic. I block you. So he can't get to her. So he comes to us to get to her. Wants to go out with her again. Kelsey is on the line. Josh, here we go.
1: Yeah.
0: Be very quiet. Let me see what we can find out. Okay.
1: Okay.
0: Kelsey, thank you for coming on with us. I know it's sort of in the middle of what's going on here, but my name is Ryan Seacrest. I got Sissany, Tanya, and everybody here. You are on the air on Kiss FM with us, and I met a guy named Josh, whom you, I think, were talking to, texting, or maybe went out with?
2: Yeah. I mean, I don't know. I go out on a lot of dates. They don't usually work out.
0: Sure.
2: Yeah. I'm just like, understand. Why am I in the radio talking about this?
0: Exactly. Because we have nothing else to do today. So we wanted to sort of try and help this guy, Josh, out. I met him. He called me. He told me. He said, look, bro, I think I made a mistake. I met this great girl. Her name is Kelsey. But when I was texting her, I was using chat and I've copied, pasted, and I forgot to take out the bottom where chat recommends other things. And she called me out. Now she blocked me. Is that the true story?
2: Yeah, that guy. I remember him. Yeah, that's what happened.
0: What did he paste that you saw that made you know it was chat?
2: It was the ending where it says like let me know if you'd like me to make this more formal. The obvious like yeah, let me know if you'd like me to change this, and I just knew.
0: Okay, have you ever used chat to talk to a guy?
2: No, I've never used a chat bot to talk to somebody or ChatGPT.
0: So I'm going to be honest with you, I've used it as backup before. Like I've thought about a text and I just ran it by chat to go, hey, is this decent? And I didn't paste what chat said, but you know, I've used it as a source.
3: Yeah, it's like advice.
2: No, I text my friends for advice for anything. Not a robot for me.
3: That's the same thing.
2: But my friends are real humans. They like can actually the fact that there's like the prompt at the end and he didn't think to take that out, like that's just it's such like a lazy move to me. I don't know.
0: So is there any shot you go out with him again?
2: I mean, like, the date was fine. It was just that at the end that I was like, no, if you can't even text me yourself, I'm like, I don't know about that.
0: I get you. I actually think I would be on your, I would agree with you here. Thing is, Josh is on the line, feels terrible, feels like he just was sloppy. He was his heart was in the right place, trying to do the best he could to, you know, keep your interest and be compelling with his communication. So he's here now. And Josh would like to ask you without chat out again, and I will let you do it, Josh. Kelsey, it's up to you. Josh, go.
1: Hey, Kelsey, first of all, thank you so much for answering. I'm really, really sorry for the AI text. I was nervous. Like, I think you're amazing, and I know I messed it up. So anyway, I got us two tickets to Ariana Grande on Saturday night, and I'm like, just maybe I could get another chance.
3: That's a big gesture.
0: Yeah, it's very theatrical, a lot of songs.
3: Right? She's like, I
2: love
3: changes.
2: Ariana Grande.
0: Me too.
2: Wow.
1: I mean, I know you mentioned that on the date, so.
3: These are hard tickets to get too, by the way.
0: Yeah, and by the way, the show kind of like it's about heartbreak healing. So let's go. Come on, it's worth it.
3: Kelsey.
0: What do you say, Kelsey?
2: I mean, what if I say no? I mean, those tickets must be expensive.
0: All right, is that a yes?
1: Yeah.
2: I mean, yeah, I get. Yeah, I'll go.
0: Great, because if you weren't,
1: all right,
0: I was.
1: Awesome.
0: There you go. We're going to get out of here. Enjoy. Make the detail. Thank you very much, Kelsey, for coming on and being honest with us. And thank you, Josh, for reaching out. Go.
1: Thank you all so much.
0: Okay.
2: Okay.
0: So, but do you want him or just the Ari show?
4: Kelsey? Baby steps.
2: You know, the day wasn't that bad. Like, the whole date wasn't that bad. So,
0: The fashion's great in this Ari show from what I read. Anyway, have fun. Second date update. And there you go. Josh and Kelsey. Are they going to get married someday? Who knows? Kiss.
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3: Looking a bit busy in Hawthorne this morning with a recent crash involving a motorcycle stuck in the left lane on the 105 westbound before Crenshaw Boulevard. We're looking at a 20-minute delay as we speak. In Diamond Bar, it also looks a bit slow. 10-minute delay, 60 westbound before Grand with a crash off to your right shoulder. And in Cerritos, your 605 southbound connector to the 91 west, we also have a wreck reported on the right shoulder with delays in sight.
4: And weather today, Lakewood a high of 78, Glendale a high of 80, and right now it's 59 in Hollywood.
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Hi, it's time to go. Last day of school for LA Unified. Last early morning with a rigid schedule. How great is that? It's KISS.

0: Chris Independent on LA's number one hit music station. Good morning. It's Ryan Seacrest, Sisney, Sophia, Ruby, Malia, and Michaela. And that's it. And Mark, of course. Yeah, so this is it. I do like getting into the detail of the last day of school for everybody. So Sentinella Valley Union High School District, this is it. You did it. You got through it. Check the box. Another year down. Another year finished, complete. Now the freedom sets in. Oh, so liberating. All right, next one. Eastside Union School District, Lancaster. Garvey Unified. Las Virgenes Unified. LAUSD is out. That is 353,000 students. Wow. Second largest student population for high schools in America.
1: Yeah.
0: But you did it. You got through it. Love it. So exciting. Mm-hmm. And now summer is here. Pools, crushes, late nights.
1: Yeah.
0: Streaming Love Island.
1: Summer nights.
0: Whatever you want to do, you can do it.
1: Mm-hmm.
0: Summer nights. That's right. Now, here we go.
1: I thought about you last night, by the way.
0: Well, I want to hear all about it.
1: Because I got up to use the restroom twice in the middle of the night.
2: Oh, you're like, how does Ryan do this?
1: And I literally thought, how does Ryan do this every single night? It was so disruptive.
0: Well, you know, you lay there until it's so painful and you just get up and go. And two nights ago, I put George's dog bowl in the path to the bathroom and I stepped right in the dog bowl, spilled it all over the place. And then I had a real decision to make. Can I clean it up? Do I clean it up? It's going to wake me up because I try and sleep while I go to the bathroom.
1: All right. Yeah.
0: Eyes closed. Do I clean it up? We'll be fine in the morning. It's water. Should be fine in the morning. So I got back in bed and decided I need to get back out of bed to clean it up. Otherwise, it's going to stain something.
1: Yeah.
0: So don't put things in the path. But I'm very happy to hear that you're at this stage. It's great.
1: I woke up and it was 10 p.m. And I was like, whoa, I have so much more sleep ahead. And
0: that's exciting.
1: The second time I woke up, it was 12:45. And I was like, wow, I still have a lot of more sleep ahead of me. But it was really like such a...
0: I told you not to look at a clock. Like, put the clock away. That even when it's that exciting, it's a problem. It gets in your head and you lose sleep over that. But anyway, be careful. Sisney, are you making a routine bathroom trip in the night?
2: No, I sleep through the night, but I do snooze. So I wake up earlier, probably like an hour before I actually get out of bed, and I snooze like five times.
1: Brutal.
0: I actually will say that I subscribe to waking up much earlier than I have to be somewhere because I like to have my 1 hour of coffee.
2: But you actually get out of your bed. I don't get out of my bed.
0: Oh, yeah. Oh, you stay.
2: I snooze for like 8 more minutes, and I'm like, ooh, 8
1: that
2: more minutes.
1: That doesn't even make sense because you could have had 8 more minutes into your uninterrupted sleep.
2: But I still sleep.
1: Oh.
2: I know.
0: I'm glad we don't sleep near each other. That's what my conclusion is. All right, sunshine, warm today. 80s, 90s inland. We got free gas coming up next. This is Kiss. Chewy also is in Monrovia.
1: All right.
0: Surprising you with free gas. So if you're there, stand by.
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1: What up, LA? It's Gabby Diaz here. 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We're talking pro-level, rim-rocking, three-on-three that reps the heartbeat of our city. 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
28: Don't forget about that work zone in San Pedro. We have Vincent Thomas Bridge westbound from Ferry Street to Harbor Boulevard shut down until around 7 a.m. Heading back into Hawthorne, carpool and left lanes are now blocked by that earlier wreck, 105 westbound before Crenshaw Boulevard. 41-minute delay. And Diamond Bar, we still have that fender bender on your right shoulder as well, 60 westbound before you hit Grand. And for now, it's slow from Central Avenue.
29: And weather today, we'll have that June bloom in the morning, burn off by lunchtime. Valencia, a high of 85. Marina Del Rey, a high of 72. Right now, it's 60 in Hollywood.
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0: was your Bruno Mars early this morning on Kiss FM. All right, coming up, Sisney has got termites, and she wants me to come take care of
1: it. Oh, man. Well, I think it's termites at least.
0: Oh, it could be squirrels.
1: Really?
0: Yeah, oh, yeah. Hang on.

0: Hang on, Kiss. Seacrest here with Disneyland tickets coming up in just a second. Now, you should know that Chewy is out with free gas in Monrovia. We're about to check in with him. He's just going to pop into a random gas station. But if you're in Monrovia this morning, getting it done, filling up your tank, he may buy it. Sissany thinks she has termites. This is not uncommon. I have had to tent before.
1: Well, that's what I want to avoid.
0: I know.
1: I'm hoping it's
0: a disaster, and it's not cheap to tent the house.
1: Oh, that's giving me like chills even thinking about it.
0: So what happened? What do you see? How do you know it's termites or not?
1: Well, a little ChatGPT and then a little calling a termite company. But I saw this little hole on an interior wall in our house. And it was starting to get larger and larger. And then there's like these little pellets, or like they almost look like coffee grounds that like were falling out of it. And it was onto like, you know, the table that was kind of right in that area. And so I took a picture of that and the hole, put it in ChatGPT, and it's like, yeah, you probably have termites. And I was like, all right. So I called the company. The guy was supposed to come yesterday and I was very excited. And I said, then he calls me and goes, I'm so sorry, I have food poisoning and I have to reschedule. I'm like,
0: I mean, the guy's around a lot of bugs and termites, of course. Although he doesn't eat
1: them.
0: I'm
1: just like, is this like an issue? He's like, you know, could it wait a few more days? Or like, do you need to come now? He's like, it probably could wait. I could probably treat it right there. And it's like not as big of an issue to have to hopefully tent your house. So TBD, that's what I'm dealing with.
0: I would take the 10 for years. And I saw that little sign, that little building. It said Dewey. Dewey's Pest Control.
1: Okay.
0: And so that's who I used. I saw the sign off the tent. I was like, Dewey looks like maybe he's a guy in there.
1: All right.
0: Dewey. So call Dewey if you need to. But, you know, it could be a lot of things. I have had termites. I have had squirrels.
1: No.
0: I thought I had gerbils up in there. So, you know, you really need an expert to get in there with that little camera, find out what's eating the inside of your walls.
1: Oh, my gosh. So scary. I bought the house 3 years ago and we did the termite inspection and cleared and passed. So that's why I'm hoping that it's just this one area.
0: Yeah, maybe, maybe not. These termites with the heat, they just expand.
1: Oh, no.
0: Oh, my gosh. They breed in the thousands.
1: They do?
0: Termites give birth every
1: How do you know so much about termites?
0: Minutes.
1: Because I've had them. Do that before, yeah.
0: Yeah, yeah. The termites, their average size litter, 500 termite babies.
1: Ew, I just chipped my tooth on the microphone. Oh, no. You're not making me feel any better. Waiting for the appointment until Friday. I make all of this up.
0: I don't know, but it seems like that would be the case. I don't know how many. Actually, Tanya, look that up. How many babies do they have in a litter at once? We'll come back with that answer. Well, termite litter.
1: Okay.
0: Yeah. What do they got? We'll come back with that and your Disneyland tickets.
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4: Unfortunately, Hawthorne is stacked this morning with a 50-minute delay that is 5-0 on the 105 westbound before Crenshaw Boulevard. A crash is still in your carpool and left lanes. CHP is planning to run a traffic break soon, and in the meantime, it's stacked from Central. And Sherman Oaks this morning, 405 southbound before you hit Burbank Boulevard, we have a stalled bus reported in the carpool lane. For now, it's going to be slow from Nordoff Street.
5: And weather today, a high of 84 in Corona. Playa Vista, a high of 70, and right now it is 60 in Hollywood.
6: All right, Sisney, thank you. Now, Sisney worried about termites and doesn't want to have to tent. 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
7: Tanya? 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

0: Angela, Tim, and Paula. This is Kiss FM. All right. Good morning. We are rolling up on 7 o'clock, which means after seven, got more of that free gas. Chewy is out in Monrovia with free gas this morning. Got Jane in Echo Park. Good morning, Jane. How are you this morning on Kiss?
1: Good morning. Doing well. How are you?
0: Doing great. So, all right. We got sunshine. We got heat. We got free gas. And we got you with an issue. Your registration sticker was stolen off your car in Echo Park?
1: It sure was, just like a month after moving in.
0: Okay. Were you, now, when everyone, all of us moved to L.A. from somewhere else, we were warned about this, that you need to be careful because people will take a razor blade and they will they'll somehow get your registration sticker to avoid having to pay for it, and you were a victim of that. How did they get it off?
1: You know, I have lived here in Los Angeles for about 16 years. I had my sticker in 2027 because I was living in the future, you know, with my registration. And then they took me all the way back to 2022.
2: Oh, no. Oh, wow. Yeah, because they probably peeled off a good five stickers
1: yeah,
2: with
1: like
2: the
1: a
2: one.
1: Big chunk.
0: So let this be a public service announcement.
2: Yeah.
0: What do they tell you to do to keep this from happening?
2: You're supposed to slice your registration sticker into like different portions with a razor blade, so that way, like, if they were to peel off your sticker, they would only, like, a little corner would come off, and then it's useless.
0: What if they take it all and put it back together?
3: Right.
2: It would take a long time. Slice it, dice it.
0: These are thieves. These
1: now,
0: are elaborate.
1: Now I know.
0: Elaborate schemes. You live and learn, right? It is one of those things, though, that they do, you know, recommend. So it happened to you, but maybe by this happening to you, you sharing it with others, it won't happen to some people listening.
2: Such a bummer.
0: Here we go.
1: Yep. Slice it up, you guys. Don't let it happen
0: Slice
1: to
0: it
1: you.
0: Up. Slice it up. All right, Jane, thank you for listening to us in Echo Park. You have a great day. And up next, a quote of the day. And if you're planning a wedding, oh, my gosh, I have to tell you about this because it's rude if you are doing this and you are planning. Next.
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0: How do you feel about weddings over long weekends? Some people love it because you get an extra day for travel. Others don't like it because you're giving up an off day.
1: Oh.
0: So wedding professionals say if you want a wedding over a long weekend, stay away from Labor Day. Stay away from the 4th of July.
1: Oh, yeah.
0: And stay away from Thanksgiving.
1: Oh, my gosh,
0: it's
1: yes.
0: It's just rude.
2: We almost got married Thanksgiving weekend.
1: Oh, I mean, I think we talked you out of it. Yeah. I remember you talking to us about it. I got invited to a wedding on Thanksgiving weekend. I didn't go because of it.
0: Well, Jay Shetty would have been the officiant because I would have been out.
1: Right? Exactly.
0: So, yeah, it's just rude. Experts say President's Day, New Year's Eve, those are actually okay.
1: I got married over a holiday weekend. Martin Luther King weekend.
0: Yep. That's an important observation day, but you did it. And so I don't know. It's controversial.
1: It was a Saturday. So it was still just like you still had the rest of the weekend and Monday off.
0: Don't try and justify the fact that you rudely planned your wedding on a holiday weekend. Today's quote. Angry people want you to see how powerful they are. Loving people want you to see how powerful you are.
1: Oh, yeah. I love that.
0: And with that,

0: almost 7 here. Good morning. Thanks for being with us. Coming up in just a few minutes at Kiss FM, we've got some more free gas for you. Sissany, the headlines.
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2: Well, the top two in California governor's race has been decided. Republican Steve Hilton will face Democrat Javier Becerra in November. SoFi Stadium workers have reached a tentative contract deal, avoiding a strike just days ahead of the first LA World Cup match on Friday. A beach hazard statement remains in effect through tomorrow evening as deadly rip currents and large waves create dangerous conditions here at local beaches. And Jay-Z and Roc Nation have announced retrospective, a Jay-Z 30 shows. Yeah, one in Paris and one at SoFi Stadium on October 23rd. And now a look at traffic with Melissa.
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1: We make it easy.
4: And as we speak, it looks like CHP is still running a traffic break in Cerritos to clear a wreck off of the 605 southbound connector to the 91 west. Still looking delayed from Alondra Boulevard.

0: as we speak. West Covina, car fire report on your right shoulder with a spectator delay, 10 westbound at Grand Avenue. And in Cerritos, we have a conked out car stuck in your left lane on that 91 eastbound off-ramp to Bloomfield Avenue.
1: And weather today, temps are going to be in the low 80s in Anaheim. West Covina, a high of 83 for you. And right now, it is 63 in Hollywood.

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0: it the same. 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Free gas next. Now check this out. Intern Sophia is getting a new roommate. It's already not going well. Why are you getting a new roommate when you're about to leave for studying in Florence, Italy? I don't understand.
1: Me neither.
0: Well, maybe you can explain next here. We'll try and help out. Roommates. Oh, man. 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She's

0: Kiss. 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LA's number one at music station, streaming on the iHeartRadio app. Seacrest with you. We have all had them. I had so many roommates, most of which were nuts. Most of which had weird, gross, crazy habits. None of which I would want to date. Except for one.
1: Yeah, like you dated one of them.
0: Except for one of them. And now, Sophia, you're leaving us at the end of the week. Your internship is over. You're going to study. What are you studying in Florence?
2: I'm going to study just Florence and media and marketing.
0: That sounds like a bunch of, unclarity.
3: It's like a little party, a little class.
0: But you're going to study Florence media?
2: Yes.
0: Media differenze? Okay. All right. Now, so why are you getting a new roommate right now?
2: So we actually just picked up a fourth roommate who's going to be coming in to live with us for the next school year in the fall.
3: Okay.
2: And right now, I currently have two other roommates. They're my good, close, best friends. Safe to say we've had our ups and downs living together.
0: Yeah.
2: Mm-hmm. But apparently, we're going to be having one of my roommate's friends come live with us. And like, that's okay with me if they had asked me beforehand. But she didn't ask. She kind of more just like told us. She's like, oh, hey, by the way, like, she's coming to live with us. So we need to get a 4-bedroom. So now we have to move to a whole new place, and we're still trying to find that whole new place to have the fourth bedroom.
3: Stressful.
2: And the new roommate, she kind of is being such a grudge, and she's just making it so difficult.
0: Is a grudge better or worse than a chud?
2: Honestly, I think they might be the same.
0: Do you know what chud comes from? Chud the movie, okay? Do you know that, Malia? Did you even know that when you used that term?
4: There's no way that comes from that.
0: Yeah. Take a look. I looked it up.
4: This is new gen chud.
3: I love that you went and looked it up.
0: I want to make sure we were saying a word that wasn't going to offend people. She's like, oh, there, it's a bunch of chuds. I don't know what that means.
4: Do you use it now?
0: I checked out the history of chud. Take a good look at it there, Malia. Sophia, okay. Back to you. Roommates, disaster. There's always drama. It's always a problem. I mean, look, the good news is you do it because you can share cost.
3: Yeah.
0: And this is the price you pay. No pun intended. But the other thing is, you know, I forgive it a little bit because this is like you're all just now starting out in life. You haven't had a lot of experience dealing with people in situations like this, living with people, living with partners, living with roommates. I mean, these are novice mistakes, and these are things that maybe are probably a little less thoughtful at the beginning because you just haven't done it enough. So it will be what it will be because you want to split four ways, right?
2: Yes.
0: And you're off to study abroad. So I don't have a lot of pain oozing out of my pores for you. But roommates in general, crazy. You will think that they are normal. Sleep with one eye open.
2: Oh, yeah.
0: That's my advice. Florence. She's going to Florence to study. Wow. Great.
2: It's going to be great.
0: Yeah, of course it's going to be great for you. coming up next, free gas. 1 minute out.
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1: And as we speak, it looks like CHP is still running a traffic break in Cerritos to clear a wreck off of the 605 southbound connector to the 91 west. Still looking delayed from Alondra Boulevard as we speak. West Covina, car fire report on your right shoulder with a spectator delay, 10 westbound at Grand Avenue. And in Cerritos, we have a conked out car stuck in your left lane on that 91 eastbound off-ramp to Bloomfield Avenue.
2: Thank you, Melissa. Temps are going to be in the upper 70s in Los Alamitos today. Marina Del Rey, a high of 74 for you. And right now it is 64 in Hollywood.
3: Kiss FM, check this out. Cielito Lindo on Alvera Street has been serving hand-rolled taquitos on Alvera Street for almost 100 years. Mm-hmm. It is historical, but there is a problem. I wanted to get them on the air so you could hear what's going on because we got to break 100. We got to get beyond 100 years with Cielito Lindo next.

0: It is Kiss FM. All right, Seacrest here, about to give away some Disneyland tickets in just a few minutes. But first, I want to talk about something. You probably, obviously, the iconic street down there, Alvera Street, and there's an iconic stand, Cielito Lindo. This is an iconic Alvera Street stand known for its hand-rolled taquitos and avocado sauce. How many taquitos can you actually eat if no one was watching?
1: Ooh.
0: A lot. A lot.
1: Yeah.
0: Right? So, I think they've been there, Ruby, but like almost 100 years?
2: Yeah, since 1934.
1: That's wild.
0: But they're in danger of closing. They were actually on. I saw this show. They were featured. Remember that show Anthony Bourdain did, Parts Unknown?
3: Parts Unknown, yes.
0: Yeah.
2: So good.
0: So they made the LA Times 101 Best Restaurant list, and they were also on Anthony Bourdain's show that was on CNN when it still runs, I think, sometimes. But they were on his show, so that's a big deal. Where he always goes around, he went around looked for local places.
1: Mm-hmm.
0: And I'm going to bring in Natiana Robertson, and she will explain what's going on, because to have such a historic place be in danger of closing is not great. It's not great for the street, not great for them, not great for us in the city. Good morning, Natiana. How are you?
4: I'm great. How are you?
0: Doing okay. So, first of all, when was it established, Cielito Lindo?
4: 1934.
0: 1934. Okay, so we have got to get you to at least beyond 100 years. What's happening? I know that you're in danger of closing, and it's crazy because it's such a popular, well-known spot.
4: So right now, we're going through a transition from the third generation to our fourth generation now. And with that, we're inheriting some financial burdens. Us, like a lot of the merchants on Alvera Street, are having to face things like rent arrears from COVID, as well as, you know, dwindling tourism numbers and repairs that we as renters on Alvera Street have to cover ourselves.
0: And how is it that you have set up an opportunity for people to chip in to help who are fans or who, you know, have known you for, is it what, 92 years now?
4: So we went back and forth about having to ask for help. But I'm so glad that we did, because not only do we have the opportunity to make these repairs and to stay open, but we've learned that the legacy of Cielito Lindo is not just important to our family, but it's an integral part of Los Angeles as a city. Yeah. And we just feel the community has rallied so nicely behind us. And, you know, we can stay open and serve you taquitos and have this legacy continue. So we set up a GoFundMe, and we've had an overwhelming amount of support.
0: What's the goal? How much are you trying to get to?
4: So we set up our goal at $40,000, and that was about half of what we needed, and we didn't want to ask for any more. But, you know, it's surpassed that, and we're going to be able to open hopefully in the next couple weeks, especially for World Cup, because we know a lot of people are going to come into town.
1: Yeah.
0: So the community, people who are fans and in the neighborhood, they came through for you. You exceeded your goal, and you are going to continue on?
4: Yes, we're actually at about 49,000 as of yesterday morning. And it's just, like I said, overwhelming and so heartwarming. And, you know, I would really encourage not only to support, you know, us, but the other merchants on Alvera Street. They really need our help. They really need all of us to rally together to keep this cornerstone of Los Angeles alive and well.
0: Absolutely.
1: Yeah.
0: I mean, it is such a part of history to be there and to experience everything that is there. So that's it. Okay. I didn't know you had met your goal. I'm so happy for you. I'm so relieved for you. I'm so excited for you. And it's also so beautiful that people came through in the community. I just want to say, like, your taquitos, they swim in the sauce. They literally, it's like sauce and taquitos underwater. You know what I mean? They are like scuba dive. They're like snorkeling in the sauce.
4: Oh, absolutely. And people just drink it.
0: Oh, yeah. Don't feel rude if you just drink it right out of there.
1: Yeah.
0: All right. So there you go. Natiana Robertson, Cielito Lindo. And you can check them out on Instagram, by the way, at Cielito Lindo LA. Take a look at what they've got there. Go check them out. Go support. And like she said, overall, bigger picture, support all of the vendors there on Alvera Street, because it is LA. It is a crucial part of the history of LA. Thanks for coming on. I'm so happy you got your goal, and keep it up.
4: Thank you so much, and thank you to the city of Los Angeles.
0: You got it. Yes, thank you, LA. Bye-bye. not Tiana, right? Robertson. Ask for her by name when you roll up. And look at those taquitos swimming in that avocado sauce. All right, next, Disneyland tickets.
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33: It remains busy in downtown L.A. as we speak. The 10 westbound at San Pedro Street has about a 10-minute delay following a collision two right lanes block, so it's jam-packed from the 5. Cerritos, at least there's some good news there. That crash is cleared and all lanes have reopened. 605 southbound at the 91. And in Sherman Oaks, conked out car, unfortunately, partially blocking your 101 southbound connected to the 405 south, already causing some delays.
34: Thank you, Melissa. A beautiful day in Studio City, a high of 85. Sunny skies today, tested a high of 83. And right now, it is 65 in Hollywood.
0: Thank you, Sunny. Disneyland tickets, a 4-pack right now to go take the fam, the friends, hang out. 800-520-1027 to win those. This

check this. I'm going to get to this caller on the line. If your best friend confesses that she's having an affair, who do you tell? Who do you share that with? Can you share it with your partner?

0: It is Kiss FM. All right. Really want to get to this call. Chewy's in Monrovia. We're going live there to get your free gas. So, yeah, we're giving away the free gas, but Chewy's out just tapping you on the shoulder, random gas stations, surprising you and buying your tank. Amelia in Whittier, good morning.
1: Hi, how are you?
0: Well, okay, but let's talk about you and your situation. So the question is, if your best friend confesses that she is having an affair, do you tell your spouse, your partner? Is that correct?
1: I found myself in a pickle here. One of my closest friends confessed to me that she's been having an affair, and it's been going on for a few months. And I was stunned by this. I just basically tried to be a good friend and just listen. But where I'm struggling is, you know, this is really hard information to just keep in, right?
2: Yeah.
1: And I tell my husband everything. But my husband is like best friends with her husband. He was one of his groomsmen.
2: Oh no.
1: And right, I feel like I'm in an impossible situation now where, you know, I hate keeping something this big from my husband. I could really use his advice and support, just sounding board, right? But if I tell him, I think that he would feel obligated to say something to his friend.
2: Yeah.
1: Who's her husband, right?
2: He would.
1: Right?
2: Mm-hmm.
1: And I mean, and if that happens, like, my friendship with her will probably be over.
0: But do you want to be really good, close friends with someone that's lying about, having an affair behind the back a husband and the man you guys know?
2: Yeah, like, what's her end goal? Like, she needs to divorce him.
1: I mean, that this is where, like, my moral high ground, you know, comes into question. And I've been telling myself, you know, we're all responsible for our own decisions, and I've been friends with her longer than they've been married. I mean, longer than they've known each other. This is a 20-year friendship, and it's, you know, I feel wrong to throw away a friendship, even though I may not agree with what she's doing. You know, she's got to make her own mistakes in a way, but I don't know what to do. I don't know. I'm really torn with this.
0: I am going to tell you that I understand all sides of this. I understand your loyalty to your friend. But I think it is a real, real crisis for you to not share this with your husband and for your husband to not share this with his friend. Because this is not going to go well anyway, right? So let's get it to a conclusion where he knows what's happening, because he's being betrayed, and then you would know this, and then at some point when this all comes out, you've held this secret, mm-hmm. which is so crushing to the man who thought his wife was being faithful. And
1: right.
0: I think you need to fast track the conclusion, and that to me, not easy at all.
2: But why is this on her now?
1: I wish I didn't know.
2: You didn't ask for this. I think you need to go back to your friend. Go back to your friend and tell her how horrible you feel and how horrible she's making you feel by giving you this information.
3: She's not.
2: And
3: care.
2: She needs to tell the husband.
3: She's cheating on her husband. Yeah. She's not going to care how
2: she needs
3: you
2: to
3: feel.
2: She needs to come clean, and it's not on you.
0: I think you're wrong, because I think when this blows up, it is going to become on you, and it's going to look really bad on you at that point.
1: Oh gosh, like I just can't even imagine, and I wish I didn't know. You know, I wish she just didn't
0: even
1: tell me.
0: I wish, doesn't matter.
2: Then tell her you're going to tell your husband, and then she's going to know what's going to happen after that.
0: Yeah, exactly. Give her the heads up. You can't keep this from your husband. And let's get to a conclusion. It's going to blow up otherwise.
2: I'm really sorry you're going through this. This is a horrible position to be in.
1: Well, thanks for letting me get it off my chest and your advice. I appreciate it.
0: And good luck to you. There's no easy way out of this, Amelia. Sorry about that. Kiss FM.

0: Billionaire. Kiss FM. All right, after eight, Chuy Martinez in Monrovia. He's going to be rolling up and surprising people with free gas. Sissany's got the headlines.
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2: Well, you know, the top two in California's governor's race have been decided. Republican Steve Hilton will face Democrat Javier Becerra in November. Spiking gas prices pushed inflation into its highest level in 3 years as the cost of food and energy continue to soar. More than 1,800 consumers who were victims of a Southern California-based mortgage fraud scheme during the pandemic will receive refunds totaling nearly $3 million. And BTS will release a new single called Come Over tomorrow night at 9 p.m. Now a look at traffic with Melissa.
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2: This morning, it looks like Van Nuys is busy. A crash is stuck in your left lane, 405 southbound at Victory Boulevard, and that's going to have you a bit backed up from Roscoe. It also looks like Downey has the same issue, 5 northbound before Florence. A crash is on your center divider, but it does look like it's going to be heavy from Firestone Boulevard, 10 minutes late. Anaheim, we also have a 3-vehicle wreck, carpool and left lanes blocked, 91 eastbound at Harbor Boulevard.
0: Thank you, Melissa. Temps are going to be in the upper 70s in Lakewood today. Glendale, a high of 87, and right now it's 67 in Hollywood.
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Good morning, Southern California and Los Angeles. Ryan Seacrest here. Gas prices, crazy, right? Insulting almost. So we got free gas all month, every hour you can win. And I sent Chewy to Monrovia this morning to random gas stations to walk up, tap you on the shoulder, surprise you, and buy your gas. We'll go live next at Chewy Martinez. I'm friends.

0: It is Kiss FM. Who is happy to be here today? Who is grateful to be here today to do this? Right? Happy that we get to do it together. Mm. Happy we connect with you. Thanks for being here. If you're streaming, if you're listening on the FM radio, all of it. We love it. We appreciate it. We have fun. This is fun. We had a good time together. Then we have to go to like real life stuff after this, meetings and like, I didn't even, this is not even work. We have to go to work after this. Sisney actually has an office.
1: I take meetings and Zoom calls and Teams meetings.
0: I got into this business for not that. Chuy Martinez, he's got a great gig. So, you know, it has the big party over the weekend on Kiss FM. And now he's got this new role. We've been sending him out to buy free gas. With the prices so sky high, we're trying to find relief in free gas. That's why whole month we've got free gas every hour on the tens. And then at the end of the month, I will literally call somebody that got the free gas and give them free gas for an entire year. That is going to be one of those moments that we will remember for a long time. Super, super excited. Chuy Martinez, my brother. Yeah. How are you on this Wednesday morning?
2: I'm good, man. I'm over here being bad in the city of Monrovia, and I'm here with my girl, Liz, who is dropping off kids at summer camp, and we found her this morning. She said, I need some gas, and we're hooking her up, Brian, but here she is. Say hi.
3: Hi, Ryan. Thank you so much. You guys made my morning.
0: Well, you're very welcome. We're so happy to be there. Chuy is just like rolling up on people, surprising them. Did he tap you on the shoulder? Did he like sort of slowly walk up to you? How did you know it was Chuy Martinez from Kiss?
3: Oh, he came up with a big old smile. And
0: that's it. That'll do it, right?
3: Yeah, it was great. Perfect timing. I was just dropping off a kids at summer camp at Arcadia High School. I want to say hi to my kids, Kristen, Aiden, and Kayla Alberon.
0: Great names. So how long is summer camp at Arcadia? How many days, nights do they stay there, sleep over?
3: It feels like they sleep over, but about a month and a half, well, football goes on forever.
0: Have your kids ever gone to sleep away?
3: Oh, yeah. I mean, at first it was rough, but they started just loving it. Once they do the one, I think they're happy and good. And, you know, as a parent, you see them happy and good, so you know they're okay.
0: That's what you want in life, absolutely. Well, we got your gas. It's covered. The tank is full. Thank you for chatting with me. Thanks for listening to Kiss FM. Have a fantastic summer, and I hope the football team does well this year.
3: Oh, thank you so much, and thanks again for everything. Really made my day. Love you.
0: Aww, love you. It's our pleasure. You take good care, okay?
3: Bye.
0: Chuy, I love her. She's great.
2: She's great, man. She convinced me. I want to go to summer camp. She's about to drop me off. So yeah. I'm going to get ready, Ryan.
0: Yeah, you could do zip line. You could, you know, pitch a tent. Yes. You could barbecue, whatever they barbecue at camp.
2: I'm so ready. I'm ready. Yeah. But yeah, we're here in Monrovia, Ryan, all morning long, brother.
0: So Liz got free gas. Your free gas to call in to win next, Kiss.
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0: recent crash in Norwalk is causing delays. It's stuck in the carpool lane on the 605 northbound at the 5, and that delay starts from Rosecrans Avenue. You're also seeing a hard time in downtown LA. Unfortunately, 10 westbound at San Pedro Street, there is a crash, 3 right lanes blocked, and it is jam-packed from the 101. As well as in Van Nuys, heavy with a crash in your left lane now, 405 southbound at Victory Boulevard.
1: Thank you, Melissa. And Valencia, warm for you today. Sunny skies and some heat, a high of 93. Marina Del Rey, a high of 75. And right now it's 68 in Hollywood.
2: 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Seacrest here in Sisney with some big music news right now. What you got?
1: So TMZ is sticking with their story that Taylor Swift and Travis Kelce will exchange vows at Madison Square Garden, while most of Swiftie Nation remains skeptical. Chapel Roan is launching a charity initiative with MAC Cosmetics. 100% of sales will go to Viva Glam, whose mission is to advance sexual, gender, racial, and environmental equality. A Vatican spokesperson confirmed that Pope Leo XIV had a brief meeting with Bad Bunny in Spain. And Jay-Z and Roc Nation announced retrospective Jay-Z 30 shows, one in Paris and one right here at SoFi Stadium, October 23rd. And that's the latest in music.

0: Non-stop Kiss music right now. Disneyland tickets coming up in a second. Tanya has a trending report. What up?
1: If you thought Taylor and Travis were going to have a small, intimate wedding...

0: I totally love that song. That is Dominic Fike, 102.7, Kiss FM. It's a jam. If I could play instruments and be an artist, I would play that style, I think, of music.
1: Yes.
0: It will never happen, but yeah, fun to dream. So, Tanya, you know.
1: I know.
0: What?
1: I couldn't believe it either.
0: What? I haven't even told you my thought.
1: Oh, sorry. Continue.
0: Well, what do you think it's going to be?
1: That you couldn't believe that they're getting married in Madison Square Garden.
0: No, I was not thinking that at all.
1: Oh.
0: That's so many other things I was going to say, but you've derailed me. So, all right, let's get to your trending report. Sissany,
1: yes.
0: Sophia, Ruby, Malia, everybody, listen to this. And do you think this is where they're going to get married?
2: I have so many thoughts
0: on
2: this.
0: Or a decoy. Go.
2: Yes, that's what I'm leaning towards.
1: So TMZ, which is legit, I believe.
0: Well,
1: TMZ,
0: Harvey Levin gets it right.
1: Yeah, so they're reporting that Taylor Swift and Travis Kelce will be tying the knot on July 3rd at Madison Square Garden in New York City. So between 1,100 and 1,200 guests have been invited. So that's over 1,000 people. But when you think about it, he has an entire football team plus coaches, their wives. She has a full team for everything that she does. So the numbers add up quick. But here's the smart thing. So Madison Square Garden has no windows, which means no paparazzi can shoot from outside. There's also underground parking, and I've heard there's an underground tunnel, so guests can come and go without the whole world watching. So when you think about it, it's kind of smart. So what I think she's using this MSG for is the meeting point for all of her guests, because when you have a wedding where you're not telling anybody the location, you have to have a meeting point for the buses to pick everybody up at, like a lot of people might do this if they shuttle people. So I think MSG is going to be where all the guests meet, and then they take this these underground tunnels to wherever the actual venue is going to be.
0: I'm sorry.
2: The what?
0: What kind of infrastructure underground do you think New York City has to transport people from MSG to another venue?
1: I don't know.
2: Subways?
1: But I think Taylor Swift will. Yes,
2: Subways?
0: Subway? Exactly. Subway. They rented a subway out?
1: I don't know, but I think Taylor Swift will find it. So here's the thing. There's no windows in Madison Square Garden.
2: No, we get
1: so
2: that.
0: Yeah, I heard you say that.
2: We get that part.
1: So the guests can come in, no photos, no paparazzi. They meet in MSG, and then these shuttles, these underground shuttles, take them.
0: What is going on underground in New York City? Buses? Subway I get, but are there underground roads for buses?
1: I don't know.
2: I don't think so.
0: So, I don't know. I mean, look, I get it. Maybe they're going to tell people the wedding is at MSG, and then when they get in, they're going to, you know, blindfold them and take them underground, subterranean, and put them.
2: Yeah, but then there's going to be people that can follow those cars. Like, there's no way. I don't think that that's it. I think this is a whole decoy. Like, nothing's going to happen there, and it's actually going to be somewhere else.
1: What? But then what about the guest list? 1,000 people?
2: Is that a confirmed guest list?
0: Too.
2: Yeah.
1: I don't know
2: anything.
1: TMZ.
0: That's true.
1: I believe.
0: Actually, I just texted Harvey to see if that's like what he knows about.
1: Yeah, ask him who his sources are.
2: We should have him on so he can give us the tea, like, fresh as it's coming in.
0: I'm saying, can you call him? Okay. All right. Maybe. I mean, I'm just so happy. I see them, and I just am so happy that they really have found each other, because in a life like what she lives and a life like what he lives too.
2: Yeah.
0: Very difficult. Mm-hmm. Very difficult to become one and confident with each other's huge success. I love it.
2: Love.
0: If it's at MSG, if it's at Intuit Dome, if it's, you know, the forum, whatever. Happy for them.
1: Yeah. Me too.
0: It's not going to be there. Disneyland tickets next. If it's Disneyland, happy. Tickets next.
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20: Those difficult drives are now starting in Pomona. It looks like we have a recent crash, two left lanes blocked by multiple vehicles. 71 northbound before Rio Rancho Road. It's going to be heavy from the 60 for now. Van Nuys, that early wreck still remains in your left lane. Unfortunately, 405 southbound at Victory Boulevard with a 10-minute delay from Roscoe Boulevard. And in Downey, that 5 northbound before you hit Florence, we have a crash stuck on your center divider.
2: Thank you, Melissa. It is going to be hot today out in Corona, a high of 91. Playa Vista, that's nice. A high of 73 for you. And right now it is 69 in Hollywood.
0: I know you want them. Sissany, it's time for Disneyland tickets this hour. 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
2: Sunny in the studio?
0: So I put on my light sunglasses. I thought they were my readers. Anyway, caller 102. We'll talk about it in a second. Disneyland tickets for you. 102.7 KISS FM. Let's go.

0: guys kiss. So I, unfortunately, I have to use reading glasses every once in a while for small print. And every freaking menu, why, restaurant business, do you write tiny font in cursive with no spacing? even teenagers can't read it. I'm the guy with the candle, the light, put my glasses on. Anyway, I have two sets of glasses here on the counter, and they feel the same weight. I happen to grab my daytime sunglasses or my evening sunglasses,
1: right.
0: And I realized, I can't read. They're not prescription.
2: That's yeah, nice. It really threw me off.
1: I like the lens color.
0: Well, these are golden hour sunglasses.
1: Yeah.
0: Golden hour.
1: What's up?
0: Okay, so shall we?
1: Yes.
0: Sissany, let's talk about the World Cup. And superstitions. Are you a superstitious person?
1: I kind of am, yes. I don't know why.
0: Okay.
1: I just
0: go, and then I want to find out about yours, too.
1: All these teams are kind of doing, like, I guess, traditions, superstitions, whatever you want to call it. Brazil had their plane baptized with water cannons before taking off for good luck, obviously. Turkey rolled to the airport with a massive convoy of fans and motorcycles, hundreds and hundreds and hundreds, just kind of like sending them off. Croatia's entire team attended mass together before departing. But Argentina might be taking things to the next level, okay? So they reportedly changed their flight number to 1978, which is the year they won their first World Cup. And they even painted the giant number 10 on the plane to honor their legend, Lionel Messi. But every country is just trying to squeeze in that one last dose of luck before kickoff, right?
0: I mean, it is a good idea. It creates a good energy, good vibes.
1: It makes
0: a lot of sense. What do you do that is superstitious before something big in your life?
1: Oh, Sissany? I don't know. It just depends. Like, now you're putting me on the spot. I can't think of anything in particular.
0: On the spot. You knew you were going to be here for 4 hours today. Like, I'm going to ask you a lot of questions on the spot.
2: I have somebody throw water at me as I walk out the front door.
1: What? Every day?
2: No. Oh. And before something, like, important.
0: But why?
2: So that is an answer that I don't know. It's something my mom used to do when I was little. If there was anything big I had coming up at school, she would throw water.
0: Was she upset with you?
2: No. It's like a good luck thing.
1: Okay. I know something weird I do. Every time I board a plane, I always have to touch and tap the outside of the plane as I'm entering it.
0: Mm,
1: I don't know why. It's
0: okay,
1: just like,
0: interesting.
1: It's like, all right, let's take me to my destination.
0: Malia, the intern, any superstitions?
3: Not really. I feel like I lead with a pretty confident foot.
0: Yeah, exactly. So we have less confident feet. Sophia, any superstitions?
4: One that I've always lived by is that if I see a black cat cross the street, I will refuse to like drive in that street. I'll like make a U-turn and go the other
1: way. Oh my gosh.
0: Mm-hmm. I can't let that one be real.
1: I won't walk under a ladder. If I see a ladder, I will not walk under it.
0: Yeah, I won't get on it either.
2: If I spill any salt, I have to put salt over my left shoulder.
1: Is it your left?
2: Yeah, I hope so.
0: Have I missed out on a chapter of life?
1: Wait, why
0: salt
1: won't you get up on a ladder?
0: Because I don't want to fix anything.
3: Lazy.
0: Not lazy. I'm just not good at that. That's not my daily. Like, I get up on a ladder, I got to clean out gutters. That's not.
1: So if a light bulb goes out in your house and you have to get up on a ladder to fix it, you will not fix it. You're just going to sit in the dark?
0: No. I call my girlfriend at the time. Or
5: all right.
0: Sissany's got what's new this morning. 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
28: Downtown LA, always the scene of the crime. It looks like 3 right lanes are still blocked there. 10 westbound at San Pedro Road with a 10-minute delay from the 5. As we move into Torrance, we have an object. It's possibly a TV stuck in your left lane, 405 northbound before Normandy Avenue. And as we move into Woodland Hills, conked out car unfortunately stuck in the left lane. CHP might run a traffic break soon, 101 northbound at Winnetka Avenue.
1: Thank you, Melissa. And weather today, Whittier, a high of 89. Burbank, a high of 86. And right now, it's 70 in Hollywood.
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0: 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All over the world, iHeartRadio app. Now, Monrovia, have you spent time there? If you live there, Chewy is actually in your neighborhood. There are so many gas stations to choose from, but he randomly just picked another one, and he's going to walk up to somebody that's getting their gas and buy the gas in real time, live right now. Chewy.
1: Yo, I'm here with my man Jeff in Monrovia. Just rolled up on him and hooked him up with some free gas. Here you go, man.
2: Ryan.
0: What's up, Jeff?
2: What's up, brother? How you doing?
0: You are my brother. I can tell by our connection already. Tell me about you, Jeff. What's up? What do I need to know about you, bro?
2: Hey, well, all you need to know is you guys lucked out because I'm like at 3/4 full already. So you only got to put a quarter tank in for me. So I'm cutting you guys a deal today.
0: Oh, no. Hey, No. We will give you I'm giving you more. I'll give you a credit for the rest of it.
3: Fill
0: bro.
3: Up one of those containers.
2: Don't worry about that, brother. Sure? Don't worry about that, Ryan. I appreciate it, man. We're on our way to Utah. My daughter's got a softball tournament in Utah right now.
3: Wow.
2: So we're just hitting the road for the AFA softball tournament in Utah.
0: So tell me this, because I don't have kids yet. But it's, on the list of possibilities. So when you've got a child who plays in that kind of a league of sport, are you traveling interstate a lot?
2: No, it's not a lot. You know, for the big tournaments at summertime, usually is when the big tournaments are. That's usually when you're going out of state for the bigger tournaments, you know. During the rest of the year, you're mostly playing friendlies and there's still tournaments, but they're closer to home. No need to spend all that money. You know, going out of state, stuff like that.
0: What's your daughter's team's name?
2: The Firecrackers Choza.
0: Firecrackers Choza.
2: So she's a 14U, so that's, you know, between 12, 13, and 14-year-old mm-hmm. girls play in that league.
0: Brother, it's funny. I think I have a good sense gauge of character and people and human beings. I just feel like you're a good one, bro. You are a good dude, a good parent.
3: Yeah, you sound like a great dad.
2: I appreciate it, guys. You know, I try my best. You know, there's no book to tell you how to do it. You know, you just got to treat people the way you want to be treated out here. And that's what it all comes to, you know.
0: Chewy's never going to not go out on the streets every day because I want to meet every single person at gas stations because I'm loving all of them.
2: Telling you, you know, it's good to know that there's still good people out there. You know, that's what everybody needs to know once in a while. All we see is the negative, but it's good to see that there's still good people out there. And that's what I'm here for.
0: Gosh, I love you, Jeff. All right, listen, get out there to Utah. It's beautiful. Safe drive. We'll take care of the gas. And good luck to the team. Thank you very much,
2: Ryan,
0: for listening to us.
2: Hey, I appreciate it, brother. Thank you guys so much, man. Appreciate it.
0: Firecrackers Chosa. Firecrackers Chosa.
3: Yay.
2: There you go.
3: Get that W.
2: Thank you, brother. Thank you, guys.
0: Good luck, buddy.
4: You're very welcome, brother. Safe travels to Utah, homie. Be safe. That was awesome.
0: Chewy, can you get his number?
4: Can we get his number? Yeah. I'm going to get
0: like
4: his number.
0: That. Yeah,
4: we got to get
0: chill.
4: Your number, dog.
2: Oh, yeah.
4: Yeah, Ryan's going to put you on the show some more.
2: Oh,
4: how you doing? The whole family to the team. What's up, y'all?
2: Chewy.
4: What's up, y'all? Hi. How are you? Yo, have a great time in Utah, the game. Oh, my God. But, yo, give me your number, homie. Write it down or something. If you got a little piece of it, take it down. Yeah, there you go. Ryan, why don't we have a Kiss FM softball team, bro? If we started one, would you play?
0: Well, you know, Chewy, I'm not great at those kinds of things, but I could do the announcing. I love you, brother.
4: I love you too, baby.
0: Chewy Martinez, making friends in Monrovia. This is Kiss.
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0: 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Do you know who I'm talking about?
1: I do.
0: Tani, do you?
1: I know because I just know who we're having on the show.
0: Hoda Kotb.

0: LA's number one hit music station. Ryan Seacrest with you. And actually, this is like one of the most famous household names coming in right now to join the show. I see Hoda Kotb now.
1: Come on. Let's go, Ryan.
2: Yay.
0: Hoda.
1: Oh, come on.
0: It is so great. First of all, you've got your iHeart podcast microphone flag in front of you because you're one of the family now.
1: By the way, it feels so good to be part of your little iHeart family. I've admired you guys from afar. And now I just, what's the initiation? Like, what happens here?
0: Nothing. This is, we just asked you some questions about what you're going to do. And I'm so psyched about the philosophy and premise of your podcast, which I'm going to get to. But I want to say we have met over the years. We've had a chance to, I think, kind of work in the same places, you know, over all of this time. And there's an intangible that you bring to what you do when we see you anywhere and on screen. And that is the feeling of, like, you know, life's going to be okay. You have this thing about it is your disposition. It is probably because you're a happy person. But every time I see you on television, I feel, it doesn't matter what you're talking about, I feel better. And it really is a magic power.
1: Oh my God. First of all, can I just say thank you for that? And I actually had a flashback of you and I meeting. It was at one of the Olympics.
0: London.
1: You were drinking a very healthy smoothie. I remember thinking to myself, this guy, I want what he's having, whatever you are having. Your skin was glowy. I was sort of into your vibe. And you had tons of energy. The rest of us were tipping over. So I knew that you had like some kind of secret. I wanted to be in the orbit. Just an electron circling would have been fine with me. But you know what? Here's the thing I feel like about life in general. It's like, Ryan, we get one ride around the sun and that's it. So I just like the idea, and I tell it to my kids all the time, like, this is your go. Like, you get choices every day, and I'm not being all rose-colored glasses and Pollyanna, mm-hmm. and everything's great. It's not all great, but you get to decide mm-hmm. how your day's going to go based on how you live. And so two people live in the exact same worlds, and one's complaining all the time, and one's like, life has never been better. Yeah. And like, I want to be that girl. I want to be the life has never been better girl.
0: Well, you're right. It boils down to we are in control of the choices that we make and how we take on each day and each thing that happens to us. Hoda Kotb right here, if you're watching this video, she's got her iHeartRadio microphone flag in front of her because she's got a podcast and the premise is amazing. So tell us about the framing of what you're going to do on this podcast.
1: Okay, it's a Joy 101 podcast. I've started a business, and it's all about infusing life with joy through retreats, through, you know, this app, lots of other reasons. But the premise here is everybody, including myself, we're all starving for inspiration, for something to be infused in us that makes us feel better on any given day. And when I was thinking about this podcast, all I could think about was I want whoever's listening to leave levitating a little bit, little bit happier, a little bit lighter, a little bit brighter with things they can do once they stop listening to this with some kind of action. And so I was thinking about things that bring joy.
0: I love it. This is going to be great. So you have to listen to her podcast. 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With Hoda Kotb, iHeartRadio, or wherever you get your podcasts, and feel good afterwards. I mean, this is something where you'll learn something and you'll probably feel pretty good on the inside after you hear it. Right?
1: Love it. Love it. Ryan, what fun. Thanks for having me, honey.
0: Of course. Hoda Kotb, everybody. Woo! Oh my gosh, she's going to take over iHeart. She's the next big star.
2: Yeah.
0: Here we go. 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

0: 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Up next, a quote of the day, and if you're planning a wedding,
1: oh my gosh,
0: I have to tell you about this because it's rude if you are doing this and you are planning next.

0: Kiss FM. All right, it's LA's number one in music station. Let me get to a quote of the day. And also, if you're planning a wedding, I know a lot of you are. How do you feel about weddings over long weekends? Some people love it because you get an extra day for travel. Others don't like it because you're giving up an off day.
1: Oh.
0: So, wedding professionals say, if you want a wedding over a long weekend, stay away from Labor Day. Stay away from the 4th of July.
1: Oh, yeah.

0: 102.7 Kiss FM. Sadness may sit in because we could do this for 4 more hours together because it's so much fun to hang. Lots to cover always. We always run out of time, but we'll be back tomorrow to do some more stuff. So thank you for being with us this morning. Sissany has her hour of sis power coming up next.
1: Ooh, I like that.
0: From 10 to 11, where she's got free gas.
1: That's right, $102.
0: And for us tomorrow, I was thinking, you tell me. We have not been to Rosemead with Chewy.
1: Okay.
0: Rosemead.
1: Let's do it.
0: I was thinking if you want to wake up in if you are waking up in Rosemead, let's get Chewy out there early and buy gas. So, Mark, tell Chewy he's going to go to Rosemead first
2: tomorrow.
0: Thing.
2: Got it. Okay.
0: Yep. Rosemead. I like it. Free gas. He's going to show up to gas stations on the fly, unannounced, and buy your gas. Now, chefs. I've always wanted to be a chef. My fallback career will be chefing. They have revealed the worst night of the week to go out to dinner. Why?
1: Ooh. Yeah, why?
0: Why? I'll tell you. 6:55 in the morning. Guess what we got? Ryan's Roses tomorrow, Disneyland tickets, and so much more. First thing in the morning. If you missed anything on the show today, actually, there's some real good stuff to check out on our podcast. So do it on air with Ryan Seacrest, wherever you get your podcast. Tomorrow, back at it. Kiss. Oh.

0: sale. More on that coming up. And free gas. Also your way this hour.
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We are LA's number one hit music station. Zara Larsson now, who you'll see at our iHeartRadio Music Festival in September. If you're a Capital One cardholder, you have first access right now. Yeah, they just went on sale to you. Here's Midnight.

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0: just like that, it's Wednesday. What's going on? Gabby Diaz here. Now, listen, a lot in store. I know you want these Disneyland tickets. That'll be so much fun this summer. And I got details coming up. Hang on. 102.7
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That's a show in Vegas you don't want to miss out on in September.

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2: 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So turn it loud, Kay. We're doing One Republic. It's a good one. Need Your Love. It's on Kiss.

excited because we're doing something pretty amazing with Olivia Rodrigo. We're having an album listening party for her new album tomorrow. Okay, I hope you're following us on Instagram. All the details are there at 1027 KISS FM. All right.

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so ready for Zara Larsson because, yeah, she's one of the many going to be at our iHeartRadio Music Festival along with Major Lazer, BTS, did I mention, Snoop Dogg, Cardi B. Yeah, and if you have a Capital One card, you are able to buy those tickets today. They don't go on sale to the general public until Friday. And let me tell you, them things are probably going to go quick because of BTS. So if you got that Capital One card, take advantage.

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1: Yes, my husband's
0: going to
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0: Oh, yeah, he'll enjoy that one for sure. Listen, there's some bonus chances. What am I trying to say? Bonus chances right now inside the iHeartRadio app. I say this always. Take advantage of that iHeartRadio app. The contest tab got stuff for you. Do it.

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It's Gabby Diaz. Big shout out to Giselle. Just got this $102 gas card. She's now going to be in the running to get free gas for a year. Now, you know that will come through for you. I don't care what you say. 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
1: Number one for new music.
2: And I'm just so ready because, you know, Ariana Grande is coming. That tour, Eternal Sunshine, has kicked off. And she's coming to LA this weekend.

seeing rip current warnings. Basically, mostly in Orange County, the waves are breaking as high as 9 feet. I know there was like a missing girl too that is off in Laguna Beach somewhere. I think they're still searching for her. So the high swell is real. Be careful. I know it's warm, but be careful in that beach, okay? And it looks like FBI agents were at GK and Aerospace yesterday morning serving a search warrant about 2 weeks after the chemical tank crisis at the facility.

yes, Olivia Dean. It's 102.7 Kiss FM, LA's number one hit music station. Well, game four of the NBA Finals is going down tonight, and it will be a star-studded showdown because it is reported that Taylor Swift is expected to attend the game. Yes, and you know, it is rumored that that's her upcoming wedding venue. I honestly don't believe that. I really don't see her getting married at Madison Square Garden at all.

0: you're feeling good. You might want to stick around. We got new music coming up from One Republic. 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
2: 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And you know it's a good one from OneRepublic. I Need Your Love. It's on KISS.

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And can I just tell you, I'm so excited because Zara Larsson, yes, she's one of the many that are going to be at our iHeartRadio Music Festival going down in Vegas September 18th and 19th. If you have a Capital One card, you could get tickets like right now. I'm just saying, and these things are going to go fast because of BTS, so do it.

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2: And yes, you know, Gracie Abrams, her album, Daughter from Hell. I'm so intrigued by this title of the album. 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So yeah, let's do it. Hit the wall. It's on Kiss.

excited because, you know, we're getting Olivia Rodrigo's new album. You Seem Pretty Sad for a Girl So in Love on Friday. It's finally coming. Oh, my goodness. And are you following us on Instagram? We are having an album listening party tomorrow at 1027 Kiss FM for those details. I know.

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All right, Gabby Diaz, I am heading up out of here. Hang out with JoJo. He's up next. More Disneyland tickets on the way for you.

0: 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Let's go. Yeah.
1: I'm beyond therapy, JoJo.
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0: 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Olivia taking over KISS tomorrow, 6 p.m.
1: What's up, JoJo?
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1: Is this going to be the number I try to call to win the tickets?
0: You are correct. 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

Vegas studios right now, Color 102 Disneyland. 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It's going to be the best day ever at the happiest place on